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0: 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What's up, y'all? It's Luke Bryan. She's country and she knows it. Everybody
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It's Mike Vincent from Mikey V After Dark with his Luke Bryan. Country and She Knows It. You've got it on the big dog.

It's one great country tune right after the next on the Big Dog 99.5 WJLS, where if you want the best country music, all you need to do is say so. Here comes Dan and Shay, Mikey V After Dark on the Big Dog.

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2: Metro News AccuWeather the forecast calling for a partly cloudy sky for tonight, going down to 61. Tomorrow to kick off the weekend, Friday, mixture of clouds and sun with a chance of an afternoon thunderstorm or a shower with a high near 80. And all the way into Saturday, a little bit cooler, clouds and sunshine with another stray thunderstorm and a high in the upper 60s.

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Your chance to guess what's in Flea Roy's wallet again tomorrow with Farley and Felicity, courtesy of Farmer Klein and Campbell PLLC, the big dog, 99.5 WJLS. It's Mikey V After Dark, Lainey Wilson and John Mayer.

0: for Chilly Night in downtown Beckley this upcoming Saturday, the 35th annual Chilly Night in Beckley. The Big Dog 99.5 WJLS will be there. And we're going to be serving up the dogs to go with the chili absolutely positively free. Come on by the Big Dog booth between 4 and 7:30 this upcoming Saturday night in downtown Beckley. We would love to see you there for the Chilly Night with the Big Dog 99.5 WJLS.
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99.5 WJLS. My name is Mike Vincent from Mikey V After Dark. Well, we've got Beckley Flying Eagle football on the radio tomorrow night. That means we'll see you back Monday to have some fun when the weekend is done on the Big Dog. Have yourself an amazing

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0: Did you know there was a truck that wrecked that had all kinds of bourbon in it?
1: I did.
0: It's in West Virginia. We're going to talk about it first. And John Morgan, Kid Myself, the Big Dog Morning Show.

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1: Good morning.
0: Good morning.
1: How are you?
0: I'm great. How are you?
1: Pretty good.
0: Missed
1: birthdays.
0: Oops, my bad. I forgot to go check right before we did it, and we had a couple more birthdays, so I'm sorry. It's Friday.
1: It's okay.
0: Forgive me.
1: Have a little grace.
0: Hey, happy birthday to Crystal Garvin of Beckley. Happy birthday, Crystal.
1: Also, happy birthday to Tony Critchley of Dainese celebrating today. So, happy birthday, Tony.
0: I promise we'll do your birthday if you submit them.
1: We will.
0: Big Dog.
1: We
0: got the Big Dog Brain Strain coming up next. You can win some free Chick-fil-A for some Dan and Shay. 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

requested John Micah Montgomery. Hey, 10 years ago, Westworld came out in 2016, premiered, ran for 4 seasons on this date. We're going to check more history coming up. After John Morgan, Kid Myself, it's Farley and Felicity in the Big Dog Morning.

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2: Dog Weather. Metro News Ag Weather. Cloudy skies this morning, turning sunny with a couple of showers and thunderstorms possible this afternoon. High around 80. Tonight, cloudy with a couple of showers and a low around 60. Tomorrow, clouds and sunshine with some stray thunderstorms possible. A high around 64. On Sunday, showers and a high around 66. And on Monday, partly sunny skies, high around 66.
3: We got sunny skies and highs in the mid-60s on

105 WJLS, Felicity and Lynn with you on your Friday. We got some Friday Night Lights coming your way a little later on today with the Beckley Woodrow Wilson Flying Eagles for homecoming. I got details coming up after Hudson Westbrook's Painted You Pretty on the Big Dog.

0: Big Dog 99.5 WJLS, Fuller City and Lynn hanging out. We got another chance for you to guess what's in Leroy's wallet. Details coming up after Zach Top on the Big Dog.
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99.5 WJLS, Felicity and Lynn hanging out on your Friday, getting ready for lots of fun this weekend. Chilly nights happening here in Beckley. I got some Lainey Wilson for ya. It's Phone Keys Wallet on the Big Dog.

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0: Big Dog 99.5 WJLS, Felicity and Lynn hanging out on your Friday morning. Listen, we got another chance for you to guess what's in Fleroy's wallet coming up for you on Monday. So make sure you are listening for your cue to call in on the Big Dog Morning Show with Farley and Felicity. Once you hear that, be caller number five. Caller number five gets to guess what is in Fleroy's wallet. If you are correct with the dollar amount in Fleroy's wallet, you're going to get a $100 Visa card. But if you are incorrect, we're going to let you know if you were too high or too low, and we're going to keep that guessing going until somebody gets it right. So make sure you're keeping track and following along for what's in Fleroy's wallet. It's being brought to you by Farmer Klein & Campbell, PLLC, and the Big Dog.
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0: That is too high.
6: Alrighty.
0: So write that down. 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
2: 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Sunny skies today. A couple of showers and thunderstorms possible this afternoon. High around 80. Tonight, clouds and a couple of showers. A low around 60. Tomorrow, clouds and sunshine. Some stray thunderstorms possible. A high around 64. On Sunday, we're looking at showers and a high around 66. And Monday, partly sunny. A high around

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1: 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Now I've got that new one from Ella Langley. Everybody's loving it. It's Love and Life Again.

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1: Who knows I got a time, and there's a few in here now. Well, I learned my lesson too many times. 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

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Felicity and Lynn hanging out with you on your Friday. Chilly night's coming up tomorrow right here in downtown Beckley. I'll tell you more after Morgan Wallen.

0: Talk 99.5 WJLS, Felicity and Lynn with some Morgan Wallen. Been by now on your Friday. We've got Chili Night happening in downtown Beckley right here tomorrow evening from 4 until 7. It's the 35th annual Chili Night, and you can stop by our Big Dog booth. Grab you a free hot dog. We're grilling up hundreds of hot dogs, passing those out for free, and you can get one while supplies last. Plus, we might even have some Big Dog goodies up for grabs while you stop by. So we'll see you this Saturday at Chili Night from 4 until 7:30 right here in downtown Beckley with the Big Dog.
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5: Weather, sunny skies today, a couple of showers and thunderstorms possible this afternoon, high around 80. Tonight, clouds and a couple of showers, a low around 60. Tomorrow, clouds and sunshine, some stray thunderstorms possible, a high around 64. On Sunday, we're looking at showers and a high around 66. And Monday, partly sunny, a high around 66.

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Good afternoon. It's Jeff or Joe. Friday, John Morgan is on the Big Dog. We were young.

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4: Metro News AccuWeather. It's going to be cloudy tonight with rain, some heavy rainfall at times, overnight low 58. Saturday, some scattered showers. Daytime high 62 tomorrow. Scattered showers for Sunday with a high 65. There's your weekend weather. 77 at the Big Dog.

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Jameson Rogers, Luke Combs are getting together for that one. Cold beer calling my name on the weekend. On a Friday with Jeffrey Joe and Lanny Wilson, John Mayer on the Big Dog.

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6: Big Dog Weather. Metro News AccuWeather. Looking at rain tonight. We want to take some rain gear to that high school football game just in case tonight. Those overnight lows late night, 58. Then for Saturday, scattered showers and rain still hanging around and cooler weather. Daytime highs tomorrow, 62. And scattered showers for Sunday, high 65. Looks like we're getting a little bit of a rainy weekend in the forecast, to say the least. Right now it's 76 at the Big Dog.

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It's Jeffrey Joe. 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
14: 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Take some rain gear tonight to the high school football game. We're looking at some rain and some heavy rainfall at times, especially late night tonight. There's lows about 58. Then for Saturday, scattered showers kicking in again. Some additional rain, high 62. And additional scattered showers and rain for Sunday, high 65. So kind of a rainy weekend weather forecast. As we look at that, 76 now to Big Dog.

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Number one for country, number one, period. Here's Ella Langley for Shady, Loving Life Again. It's on The Big Dog.

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0: 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We're proud to live here too. What's in Big Dog Leroy's wallet has already played for the day. Here's what happened on the Big Dog Morning Show with Farley and Felicity.
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0: Lock it in for another chance to guess what's in Big Dog Leroy's wallet. 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

0: At Bluefield, they're going to be hosting George Wythe at Mitchell Stadium coming up tonight.
1: Yeah, I really think Bluefield's found what they were looking for when they started off 0-2. They are a ball club that's playing very well right now. A scary team in Class AA if you see them in the playoffs, no doubt.
0: Absolutely. Montcalm travels to Summers County. Also, Mount View at Wyoming East and Scott at Mingo Central. And a couple of games that we're concerned with here in the building. Down the hall on our sister station, WJLS News Network at 560 a.m. and 104.1 FM. It's Greenbrier East at Shady. Going to be a good one.
1: Yeah, it will be. Greenbrier East still looking for their first win of the season, and Shady Spring trying to get back in that playoff hunt in Class AAA. A big matchup in Class AAA for both those teams.
0: Game time 7 o'clock tonight for Greenbrier East at Shady Spring, and of course on the Big Dog 99.5 WJLS tonight. It's homecoming for the Beckley Woodrow Wilson Flying Eagles hosting Winfield at Van Meter.
1: Yeah, Beckley's lost two in a row, trying to bounce back, and first time Beckley and Winfield has played since it's been about 10 years since these two teams have played. So getting back together on the football field, it's a big game for Beckley. Winfield, pretty good ball club, but Beckley's got to get back on the winning side tonight with a homecoming win, hopefully.
0: Once again, 7 o'clock pregame, 7:30 kick.
1: Yep.
0: Homecoming.
1: Homecoming, and then we'll also have the game on Metro News TV for the folks who cannot make it out tonight, but we encourage everybody who can to come on out and support the Flying Eagles tonight.
0: And then after the games, it's high school game night and a big, big night with Friday Night Lights kicking in. Thanks a lot, Fred.
1: Thank you, buddy.
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Let's head on down to the weekend, shall we? And Luke Bryan for you on The Big Dog.

0: 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Let's head to Chili Night tomorrow night. What do you think about that? 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It's coming up in downtown, uptown, from 4 until 7:30 tomorrow evening. Stop by the Big Dog booth while you're there. 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So get one while supplies last and slap some of that chili on there. It's a good idea. Give that a shot. Give that a try. Plus, we'll have some Big Dog freebies down there as well. We'll see you tomorrow night for the annual Chili Night celebration. The event in Uptown Beckley. Once again, that's going on from 4 until 7:30 tomorrow evening. Beckley's Chili Night. 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
7: Metro News AccuWeather, rain tonight, some heavy rainfall late, overnight low 58. Saturday, scattered showers and daytime highs around 62. And some additional scattered showers for Sunday, high 65. There's your Metro News AccuWeather on the Big Dog.

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8: Metro News AccuWeather, rain tonight, some heavy rainfall late, overnight low 58. Saturday, scattered showers and daytime highs around 62. And some additional scattered showers for Sunday, high 65. There's your Metro News AccuWeather on the Big Dog.

0: in Big Dog Leroy's wallet has already played for the day. Here's what happened on the Big Dog Morning Show with Farley and Felicity.
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8: Big Dog Weather. Metro News AccuWeather, rain tonight, some heavy rainfall late, overnight low 58. Saturday, scattered showers and daytime highs around 62. And some additional scattered showers for Sunday, high 65. There's your Metro News AccuWeather on the Big Dog.